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And the answer is radical freedom. 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Radical freedom doesn't mean giving somebody a vote. Radical freedom means the right to take over and control our own destiny.

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1: dissolves boundaries. 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Psychedelics are catalysts for the human imagination.

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1: 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What up, Stop? 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What? Yo, bro, they sell my joint on Hot 97 right now.
0: Nigga.
1: I'm about to turn you. What joint they playing?
0: It's gotta be that Thriller shit.
1: That Thriller shit! Oh, shit!
2: 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Funk Master Flex.
1: Yeah. Yeah.

0: but we will find out
1: in a second. The female part's now, a little underwritten so far, sir. I'd like to point that out.
0: I've citizen filibuster. Thank you. And really, thank you for respecting our town laws by interrupting me during this. Where was I?
1: Yes. Yeah.

0: Seeing is believing. You meet your challenger on time, wear a new set of clothes to greet them, and every time, you'd prepare a brand new coffin for each challenger. You certainly lived up to your reputation.
1: You're right. That's my style.
2: Yeah.
1: That's why people name me Deadly.

0: some fucking reason. 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
1: Yeah, stupid genius, stupid for this one.

0: Lunchbox Music, Dark Stars Records, man. We're gonna give y'all something a little special, man. Deep Raps, Slash.
1: Yeah.
2: Slash, T-Raps.
1: I'm nice off the rock, so bear with me.

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I'm immortal though, your honor couldn't judge a cheat. 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These broke niggas tell the worst lies. That's probably cause you live the worst lives. 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

0: gotta be a license freak so she could ride it. 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She ain't worried about no nigga pockets. I went from Section 8 to that condo. Gotta respect my vision like Rondo. But you know what the story is. T-Rex, she's just so glorious. Yeah.
1: Sledge. T-Rex.
0: Shout out to Kate, but we keep it. My nigga Ocean. PX.
1: He's T-Rex with him.
0: Yeah, set it up, man. Shout out to that bartender too with that Ciroc. Got all of that. I had like five cups of that Ciroc. So I'm kind of in my element, but it's all love.
2: My element.
0: BX, man, that was that glorious joint. It's your boy Sledge. Shout out to the homie Capers, my nigga Ocean. It's BX Harlem, Uptown, we here, man.
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6: Real music. Yeah, man. That was my boy Slash from T-Rex, man. BX in the building. Stand up, Harlem. We love you too, man. All right, we got something a little special for you tonight. Kate, we don't really know about this one right here, but we got something from First World in the building, and he's about to shut it down. And he just gonna do it off any old beat quality. Give us something special, man.
7: Anything.
6: Give us something special. Give us something special.
8: I'm feeling
6: this is my animal. Right now. I'm feeling my animal life.
9: First World.
6: Yes, sir. That's what I'm talking about. That's what I'm talking about.
9: Okay, yo. They call me terrorist.

0: never beat. 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I need something off the head, man. You gotta give me something clear.
1: We gonna do this. Double Dutch flow. Let's go.
0: One, two, three, four, five, six, seven, eight. Go.
2: It's the 10 crack commandments.
1: Oh man.
3: Why you doing? You got me thinking about drugs. Oh God. Now I'm in my element. You gonna see that? Yo. I got that weed if you puff. Speed for the rush, ecstasy if you lust. 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
1: First World Entertainment, give it up for my man Terror, yo. 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
0: Lunchbox Music, I wanna hear you. Lunchbox Music.
1: Lunchbox Music time, let's get it, y'all.

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1: T-Rex, the album is there, man, come get it. 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
2: 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The rap game, the core glory, the devastation.

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0: I need to snatch a thought. Okay. Okay. Off the nugget, what time? Oh, go. Yo. Okay. Yo. Fuck all those who oppose. Call me your majesty. Pack folks for that ass like a fuck.

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Tracks is what I'm ripping, rhymes written with precision. Yo, for what I'm spitting, paid for the expedition. 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Now you dead, too late to listen. The skin pales with a glisten, maybe cause it's so been risen. I'm blurring your vision.

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I bring more noise than feedbacks off the wax. 50 sacks, I puff a lot. 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

0: hard shit for them to pick faggots from the jury or they'll see the ending. Once his back's pointed to his back, no pretending. Rest off my block kids, thugs with my knots. But to the cops, brothers catching shots over 100 spots. The other day, I heard a nigga snitching to the cops. Yo, killer, we bout to rush him by the weed spots. Through my ghetto, sipping amaretto, tipsy. Fuck my head up like a gypsy while I was puffing at 50. Wait a minute. It's all good.
1: Yeah. Yo, yo, watch your eyes. Yeah, one, two.

First and foremost, let me thank you for clicking on the video and giving me the opportunity to explain why it's the right thing to invest in what we're doing here, to contribute towards what it is that we're trying to accomplish here. Over here at Dark Star Records, hip hop is our life. Every artist, every producer, every business rep at this company is 100% dedicated to bringing the consumer the very best conceivable product. And the beauty about the product is that our product is music. It's a product that, in all actuality, improves the quality of life of its consumers. Music is the one thing that we can all agree on as being a universal commodity. And quality music, when properly promoted, it's always going to find a target audience. And when there's an audience, there's a fan. And where there's a fan, there's a consumer. And no consumer is more loyal than the music fan. You see, real quality music is a powerful thing. It's affected and left an impression on every single one of us. How many times haven't we heard a song that takes us back to that very first kiss? That pulls at our heartstrings. That gets us thinking about something we were never really aware of before. That helps us get through that rough patch in our lives. Look, we've all been there. And music has a place in everyone's heart, in one form or another. Now, all genres of music are going to have their peaks and valleys. There's always going to be the commercial trends and the musical fads of the day. They'll have their 15 minutes, but eventually they're going to be forgotten. Nonetheless, real quality music with a soul and a message, that lasts forever in any genre. I was blessed enough to grow up in a time where hip-hop was at its golden age. When the music was rich and the lyrics had a real substance to them, a real message. Unfortunately, that authentic, well-constructed and artful form of urban expression, it's been lost to us, taken away, assimilated into the corporate pop culture machine where it's lost touch with its basic roots. There's no originality anymore. There's no real message anymore. Just listen to the radio on any given day at any given time and you're just going to find the same mindless, soulless, cookie cutter garbage played over and over and over again. Shake your booty, shake your booty, shake your booty. Gold drugs. Get drunk. But it's the same thing over and over and over again. There's a whole new generation of music lovers out there that have unfortunately never heard what real hip-hop sounds like. And the true hip-hop fans, come on, they don't even listen anymore. It's a sad state of affairs. Nonetheless, here at Dark Stars, we see this as an opportunity to restore hip-hop to its former glory.

for our sound. It's perfect to bring back that quality that we all miss. The people that haven't heard it in a while are going to be so happy to see it return to its former glory, and the people who never heard it are going to think it's fire. Help us bring hip-hop back to what it was, and more importantly, what it should be. Hip-hop isn't dead. It's underground.

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1: 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Share this video. Hey, we got some breaking news, man. Hey, Moneybagg, yo. He just pulled the major chess move, y'all. Moneybagg, yo, just caught Finesse 2 times on Hollins and North Holland. Moneybagg, yo, just caught Finesse 2 times on North Hollywood Street and Hollins. Y'all got to understand, man. This some Moneybagg, yo, he know he finna get paid off. Moneybagg, yo, he just went live on IG. Moneybagg, yo, he just showed Finesse 2 times chain, the same chain that Jay Prince and them gave him. Hey, y'all got to really look at the fact that this is something that Moneybagg, yo, probably get booked from this. Y'all got to look at the fact that Moneybagg, yo, he got CMG that just let him go. They just released him. Y'all got to understand, man. Moneybagg, yo, he on the rampage right now, man. This is something that we all know that Moneybagg, yo, he going to really regret this at the end. Y'all got to look at the fact Finesse 2 time cousin went on FaceTime with Moneybagg, yo, right after he got off IG Live. I hate when these rappers go live for 10, 15 seconds, act like something wrong with their phone. I want y'all to really look at the fact that Yo Gotti, he not too happy about his artist, man. He not too happy about the fact that Moneybagg, yo, feel he deserves way more, all because basically everybody got put before him. So Moneybagg, yo, got to go out and get it himself. Like, you got to understand, the shows is not working out for Moneybagg, yo. He got so many shows canceled, so many shows. Like, they done ran up on them in the show, which had to basically cancel the whole venue from everything. So y'all got to look at that as Moneybagg, yo, is really going through tough times right now. And I want to really let y'all know that Young Dolph, he happy about what's really going on. If you really pay attention to it, like, he happy that everybody ran for him, but he not happy the fact that Moneybagg, yo, feel that he tough now. And since he gone, Moneybagg, yo, wasn't even going live until, like, after Young Dolph got sent up. Like, this how you know when people play a part in something. And I know a lot of people feel that Moneybagg, yo, didn't have a part in it. If you feel that Moneybagg, yo, didn't have a part in it, I want y'all to throw that in the comment section. But if you really feel your intuition saying that Moneybagg, yo, was in the Bentley at Makita's that day, like, y'all could throw that in the comment section, man. So I want to let y'all know, like, Finesse 2 times cousin, he one of them guys. He from the street. He don't play no games with nobody. And whatever beef that Moneybagg, yo, and Finesse 2 times had, he should have kept it between them, because when you bring somebody family member into this, like, they real life, like, gotta really, like, get back at you for everything that you did to their peoples, because they not finna let their peoples get humiliated at all for nothing. So you gotta look at the fact that Moneybagg, yo, took his shirt off and everything, like, he was ready to fight, but he played a dumb move, because why would you snatch the chain? Like, you gotta understand, the people around Finesse 2 times didn't have a blick on them. If they had the blick on them, y'all know for a fact Moneybagg, yo, would have lost everything. So y'all got to look at the fact Moneybagg, yo, ran up on Finesse 2 times. Like, who gave you the location? Like, you got to understand, the people in your circle, they'll be the first one to really hurt you, man. And it goes back to the whole saying when they say you really got to watch who you hang around, because the people who you hang around, the only ones know your whereabouts, and they the only ones that can easily get to you quicker than anybody. So if you pay attention to it, Moneybagg, yo, got up out that jam, but it's like, man, Moneybagg, yo, really ain't gonna, he ain't gonna really be able to go far with this, because you already stole the flow. Now you still in chains now. Now you gotta understand, Moneybagg, yo, you made a dumb decision, man. I keep telling y'all, like, when y'all make dumb decisions, man, y'all regret it and then sit back and be like, man, why did I do that, man? Now they finna come at me sideways. No, Moneybagg, yo, you should have just stayed, did what you did. They said Dirk gave you 500K to have a little partnership with the whole OTF after what happened with the whole young. Yo, the whole Moneybagg, yo, and Yo Gotti, like, y'all gotta understand, man, this is something that we all know for a fact that Moneybagg, yo, ain't got that much money saved from all the money that he been spending. Y'all see what he been doing. He really, in a minute, he gonna have to pawn the truck. He gonna have to really, like, trade the truck in or either sell a truck so that he can be able to get some money off the Bentley. So this goes to show that at the end, man, Moneybagg, yo, he tried to realize, like, go from 0 to 100 on Finesse Two Time. But you gotta understand, once Finesse Two Times saw that he snatched the chain, Finesse Two Times tried to reach for him, but they pulled Finesse Two Time back, like, no, man, think about your career. Moneybagg, yo, instantly took right off. And then next thing you see is Moneybagg, yo, hopping in a black Jeep truck. Then you see all the entourage and everybody who was with Moneybagg, yo, they hop in the Ford trucks, man. Y'all got to look at the fact that this is something that, like, Moneybagg, yo, he going to look back on this and he going to say, like, man, I shouldn't have never did that, because now they probably going to put some, boy, they probably put some on top of his head or something, man. Y'all got to understand, man, they don't care about how much money Moneybagg, yo, got, and they don't care about how many connections he got. This is something that keeps going on, and this is a revolving door. We need to really open our eyes. It's like he in distress right now. Like, he want that chain. This was his chain that was given to him by his people. Like, you can't never take nobody. You can't take nothing from nobody and think that you're going to get away with it. We all know for a fact that you can't get away with nothing that's done in the light. Whatever's done, like, you got to understand, whatever's done in the dark come to the light. Moneybagg, yo, he realized ain't got no backup behind this, because don't nobody, especially Yo Gotti, consider nobody taking nothing from nobody. Like, you got to understand, Yo Gotti hold the business up. Yo Gotti don't want his corporation known to be thieves. He don't want nobody looking at them like they going to steal. That'll stop promoters from even promoting them, because the promoters will think they'll try to finesse them out the contract with doing the shows at the venues. So y'all got to understand how this really worked. This is something that we all know. Moneybagg, yo, he going to be stuck after this. Like, what you going to do with the chain? You can't really do nothing with the chain, because the chain, every time somebody get a chain made, before you even pun it or anything, the first thing they ask, where this come from? And then they look at the initials and the engravings on the back of the chain right there by the piece where you can connect the whole chain together. So this goes to show that Moneybagg, yo, really going to have to sell it on the street. If he sell a chain anywhere else, they going to know that that's Finesse Two Times chain. Y'all got to understand the distinctive chains that they have, man. And I know Moneybagg, yo, he think that he got away smooth, but I'm not taking a side. Like, I rock with Dolph. At the end of the day, throw them PREs in the comment section if y'all rock with Dolph. We know that Finesse Two Times was one of his, basically, his hounds, man. He was one of the shooters that go out there and do whatever they got to do for him. Like, y'all got to understand, Finesse Two Times was put into play, and if Dolph never got sent up, Finesse Two Times have been assigned with Dolph once he got out, because they already talked about it. This is something that we all got to really pay attention to, because if we don't open our eyes, we won't really know the next move that the ops making. So you got to understand, Moneybagg, yo, op, Finesse Two Time, he not really finna let up off this. Finesse Two Times finna really shut everything down, and it's like a female move that Moneybagg, yo, did by even running off after he snatched the chain. You can't run off after you snatch the chain, man. You got to stand right there and do what you got to do, because you the one that hopped out the Jeep. Ain't nobody tell you to hop out the Jeep. We all know for a fact that everybody that was in that Jeep, they already told you, don't do it, man. You making a bad mistake. Don't do it. But he see them standing over there in the crowd. Y'all got to understand, they could have fired them trucks up. They could have instantly fired them trucks up so quick. And we all know for a fact that if they would have fired them trucks up, the wrong person would have got sent up, which would have caused the domino effect, which would have led to Finesse 2 times being back up in the joint. And we don't need him back in the feds at all, because he got to make the good music out here. Because you see what happened to Dolph, man. Makita's daddy-o, man, they real life got something coming for him, and this is coming from the sources in Memphis. They said that the Makita's indictment coming soon, and y'all got to really pay attention to it, man. And I hope y'all really, like, look at Moneybagg Yo and be like, man, why would you do that, man? I want y'all to let me know if y'all rock with PRE or if you rock with CMG, man. Get in the comments section. Huh?
2: Don't nobody know nothing? Come on now, everybody don't speak at once. I'm up for the game, man. 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

Sitting in a plane. Hi, my name's Kip. Here on the set of the Golden Age video, shooting for the new TV on the Radio record. It's being directed by Petro Papahedropoulos. I've been talking to my bandmates about presenting authority figures and our interactions with them. I see lots of videos where there's cops arresting people, lots of hip-hop videos, that's a reoccurring motif. So it's on our minds. Everyone's been brilliant thus far. The cops are awesome, you should check them out.

0: shooting everything on green screen, a lot of the work that's going to be done on this film is going to be done in post. The scene that's being shot right now, the video is not really in any sort of traditional narrative. It's basically two scenes happening within the video. It's us presented as kind of as a band, and then there's the cops. We're on two different mountaintops. You can't really see anything but the mountaintops right now.
1: My name is Sebastian. I'm from a production company in Los Angeles called Draw Pictures, and one of our directors, his name is Petro, he's friends with Kip, one of the singers of the band, and together they've been talking on the phone about their new video, Golden Age, and what kind of cool idea they could come up with. So the two of them have been brainstorming and came up with an idea which we're shooting today. It's for the song Golden Age, and the video involves a lot of strange things, things that you usually don't see in music videos. For example, bodybuilders with animal heads, and police dancers in police uniforms who rip open their shirts. It's a little bit of a surreal idea, and it has political themes. TV on the radio and Kip especially are very political people. Come on now, man.

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1: 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Oh, shoot, brother. You should have been around in those days. 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
0: Yeah.
1: That's right.
0: What brown sugar you talking about?
1: Man. I'm not talking about the brown sugar you buy in the supermarket, brother. I'm talking about the real brown sugar.
2: All right, Pop.
1: Okay, see you. 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

0: 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Yeah, I'm from the other side. Yeah, I'm from the other side.
1: Yo, I'm a West boy, I got them south.

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Out here you can lose your soul. 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

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Yeah, I'm from the other side. 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

0: 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Out here, you can lose your soul. Yeah, I'm from the other side. Yeah, I'm from the other side.
1: That's how you know it's Max, Tyco. You hear that? You're like,
2: ha!
1: Yeah. Y'all niggas listen up, man.
2: Hey!
1: I've been dropping, Dre, you hear me? No understanding.
3: Fuck all that other stuff.
1: Huh?
3: Straight in.
4: Hot Boy produced it.

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0: real life sacrilegious, nigga. 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

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By the time you hit the B-side, you should be naked. 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See this? It's one of my field kits. 4 miniatures of Hennessy, a joint, incense, edible body oils,

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2: CXCV.
1: What the fuck are they in there? One day they'll be an SG, they're going to be CXCV.
3: I was going to say, they couldn't get any Caesar in your ass.
1: I can't. What the fuck is going on? This is not special. I can't be winning my show. This is not special. This is very important.
2: These are very important.
1: I book energy to be here. Bring me some random who I don't even know.
4: For the queen. You got the right one. 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
0: 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I feel like dying.
2: What we missing?
3: Who hit him in the head?

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1: Uh-huh.
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0: I tell a bitch like this.

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1: No.
0: What do you mean no? I ain't even asked you nothing yet, and you're already saying no. Wait till I ask you a question.
1: All right, ask me.
0: Got this chick. I'm trying to get with her for a month now. Only thing is, though, I think she got something against blacks. You believe that? A Spanish bro with something against blacks. Even after the whole J-Lo and Ja thing, she got something against colors.
1: No.
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0: 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Neither one of us gonna feel a certain way. Nah. Game shit, though. You already know we rocking.
1: TDG shit.
0: Oh, shit. That BMG shit, though.
2: Hella bad shit, man.
0: Yeah, pretty guys, RPI guys. You already know we rocking.
2: Big Gucci blush. They can do all we cover.
0: It's cold as fuck out there.
1: Chief is cold.
0: Yeah, they told the crib that little big girl let me fuck. Smoking all the dope, I put a little Gucci in.

0: And I never been embraced. And the money's hard to make. So I bet they on their face right now.
1: The f*** off the block,
2: wrong with you.

0: guess you know now.
1: What are you doing?
2: What?
1: Wait. Yo, you straight?
2: Yeah, I'm good. No, I'm good.
1: Dog, we literally on there like me, Odell. We got.
2: Oh, it's been a long fight. It's been a long fight, and I just had to have a warrior spirit, and that's all. So I'm just.
1: Don't start that.
2: No, I'm good. I'm just regrouping.
1: You sure?
2: You got a tissue?
1: No. Why would?
2: Okay.
1: Yo, it's good, bro.
2: Okay.
1: Let's get

0: All the boys and girls, I got some true stories to tell. You're back outside, but they still lied. Whoa, yeah.
1: Take off the foo-foo. Take off the cloud chase. Take off the Wi-Fi. Take off the money phone. Take off the car loan. Take off the flex and the white loss. Take off the weird-ass jewelry. I'ma take 10 steps, then I'm taking off top off. Take off the fabricated dreams and the microwave memes. It's a real world outside. Take off your idols. Take off the runway. Take off the Cairo. Take off the Sandro pay. 5 days stay. Take off for the meal. Hella follow. Take off the fuck flag. Take off perception. Take off the cop with the iPad. Take off the allure. Take off the unsure. Take off the decisions I lack. Take off the fake deep. Take off the fake woke. Take off the I'm broke. I care. Take off the gossip. Take off the new logic. That if I'm rich, I'm real. Take off the should know. Take off the doge. Take off the Birkin bag. Take all that designer bullshit off. And what do you have?

It's all good till I say, pass me the rope. Can't come to the hood and tell stories when I ride out. Nobody knows. Trust me, we're in the building, one extra right now. Fresh from New Zealand, you already know where it is. Power moves, Ang Tat Siam, JJ. Yeah. Huh?

0: I'm on the new one, man, I like rowdy, you one. It seems like some of you forgot and some of you were competition that are coming from my spot. None of you brothers are ever gonna see me flop. As long as I'm alive, I'll be gunning to the top. Man, I'm acting like I never done a lot, it's a mad thing.
1: Levels.
0: Yeah. I'm awake now, I'm warmed up now.
1: Same time.
0: I'm awake.
1: Okay.
0: Yeah.

0: Cyan, yeah? Shout out JJ.
1: Toxic. London. New Zealand, you already know where it is. Colder.
0: Show splash.
2: Rowdy Morning Shout. Mixtape out 15th of June.
1: Magma Rhythm coming soon. Hang tight, JJ Cyan every time. Love.
3: Yeah, so. Yeah, so.

0: night that you ride it, nigga.
1: 17 more minutes every time. Every time you see me, just know it's 17 more minutes you're not gonna see me.
2: Mobile.
1: Bitch ass niggas.
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0: Act like you fucking off,
1: son.
0: Global.
2: Alright, man, this is gonna be the Richie K part 2.
3: Man. You can call a phone, bitch, she ain't gonna answer.

0: what's up, bro?
1: Who the fuck is you?
0: I'm Trav.
1: What is you doing here, Trav?
0: I got some bars. You trying to hear something?
1: Some bars?
0: No. Yeah.
1: Where did you come from?
0: Out the Hummer. You ain't see me?
1: Bro, what?
0: Ready for some bars? Yes or no, bro?
1: Man, you got a few seconds, man.
0: All right. Don't be worrying about what we doing, making money, what they doing, hating on us if they want to take it
1: hold
0: from
1: on,
0: you.
1: Hold on.
0: Shit,
1: I've been rapping all day.
0: Hold on, I ain't get to the best part yet, bro.
1: What you mean, man?
0: Hold on, I got some more.
1: Man, somebody get him out of here.
0: Oh, here we go. She said, come in. She said, get here.
1: Man, get your mother.
0: She said, hold on, wait. When I said I had balls, I never said it was mom, bro. So.
1: Man, get your ass out of my
0: The song is fire.

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0: Murders in Chicago are on track to hit their highest level in nearly 20 years.
1: First, a bloody year in Chicago.

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1: Hatfield transported to the hospital, later died from his injuries.
0: Trying to get the dog. What would you do for the dog?

0: 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We go back 50 years to count all of the city's homicide victims.
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1: 52.
0: What is it like being the only girl in the group?
1: So good.
0: Top two fashion must-haves.
1: Huh?
0: Things you have to have, fashion.
1: Fashion, sunglasses and shoes and
0: that's two.
1: Skirt.
0: Red lip or nude lip?
1: Red.
0: What's your favorite time of day?
1: Nighttime.
0: High heels or sneakers?
1: Sneakers.
0: Best thing to do on day off?
1: Eat.
0: Biggest musical influence?
1: My band, Dancy.
0: Who is your favorite fashion icon?
1: Sailor Moon.
0: Favorite song to perform?
1: Cake by the Ocean.
0: What Saved by the Bell character would you be?
1: I don't know.
0: Pass. Lisa Turtle. Favorite place to go in LA?
1: Favorite place?
0: Faster. Yeah. Chocolate covered pretzels or peanuts?
1: Chocolate covered.
0: If you weren't a musician, what job would you be?
1: I don't know.
0: Camel or plaid?
1: What was the last one?
0: It doesn't matter.
1: Oh my God, I'm shocked. Favorite piece of clothing you own?
0: Diaper.
1: Who is the funniest in the group?
0: Joe.
1: What Saved by the Bell character would you be?
0: Zach Morris.
1: It's 11:11, what's your wish?
0: I love you.
1: If you could collaborate with anyone dead or alive, who would it be?
0: Air Bud.
1: All-time favorite concert?
0: Air Bud.
1: True or dare?
0: Dare every time.
1: Describe your current mood.
0: Samurai.
1: Favorite song to perform?
0: Cake by the Ocean.
1: Name one thing that scares you.
0: Slowing down.
1: What is your spirit animal?
0: Dog.
1: Puppies or kitten?
0: Puppies.
1: Fruit or veggies?
0: Fruit.
1: Early to rise or party all night?
0: Party all night.
1: Favorite thing to do on your day off?
0: Party all night.
1: Go to drink of choice.

0: of Van Morrison and the Chieftains, Carrick Fergus.
1: I wish I had you.
0: I can't remember how old I was when I first heard that track, because it was just always played throughout my childhood. I lived in Yorkshire, which is about 4 or 5 hour drive to London, and my parents would commute to London, and I'd be sat in the backseat, and that was pretty much the only tape cassette they had, that and the Beatles. And that's the one song I kind of remember. Songs and memories go together, like, very well. You can kind of pinpoint a certain time you heard a song based on a memory. I don't know what the important part of the song would be. I wish I had you in Carrick Fergus, only 4 nights in Ballyfrance.

0: I wish I could find me a handy boatman to ferry me over, my love and I.
1: Yeah, I guess the first chorus. I think music has always been a massive part of my childhood as well as my brothers, and I think most kids, music's part of your childhood in some way. Maybe it's like hearing stuff on the radio and dancing to it. It's not always playing. I guess it's influenced me today because I started singing at a young age, and I think if you start music at a young age, you obviously excel quicker because you learn quicker. Your mind can pick up on stuff. I really wish I'd kept on with the piano because I can't learn it for shit now. Anyone not having family in their life or music in their life or stability, I think that's a very sad thing. Yeah. I hope you'll join me in sharing music from your childhood and supporting End the Silence. I'd love to hear your stories. Please share your memory now at endthesilence.com or the link below to donate. Together, we can end the silence.

0: Speaking of the good times. Hey, Stevie, it's Whoop. How you doing, baby?
1: What were you reading?
0: Huh?
1: What were you looking at?
0: Well, I was looking at my feet so I didn't trip.
1: I was going to say, who's blind up here?
0: I know what you was looking at. Listen, speaking of the good times, how on earth do you celebrate the 80th birthday of two icons? Apparently, darling, with fabulous birthday cake. And of course, by singing a very familiar song. So as Shakira came and Rashida Jones lead our celestial twins to the stage, the one and only Stevie Wonder will lead us all in Happy Birthday to Ya. Yeah.

0: We'll be wicked.
1: It's gonna be so much fun.
2: 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If things go wrong, we can knock it down.
3: Day one. Just moving the bus, doing our first shots of Rupert, breaking into the tour bus.
2: My three words have two meanings, but there's one thing on my mind.
3: Here we go. Still. 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

0: 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I'll do it all for you in time. And out of all these things I've done, I think I love you better now.
1: Action!

0: we shot all the stuff of him walking down by the river, kind of writing the lyrics, being on kind of like the open road. And now we are in the Excel Centre. We're going to shoot the long, long corridor shot where he's kind of walking up. It's like the moment for the gig.
1: I'm out of sight, I'm out of mind. I'll do it all for you in time.
0: Into the flat, and now we're just doing all the scenes, kind of, we're doing the pre-scenes where you think it's Ed, and then the reveals where you discover it's actually Rupert.
2: Yeah.
1: Is a breaking, and it's more than I can take. And it's dark in a cold December, but I got you to give me

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1: Ralph,
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2: Paul,
0: Larry,
3: 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Thank you for keeping

0: December 6, 2014. We're gonna drive across LA and hit every wedding we possibly can. It's gonna be awesome. And we're late. What's your door for you, Mr. Madden?
1: Woo! Let's do it!

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1: 52.
0: What is it like being the only girl in the group?
1: So good.
0: Top two fashion must-haves.
1: Huh?
0: Things you have to have, fashion.
1: Fashion, sunglasses and shoes and
0: that's two.
1: Skirt.
0: Red lip or nude lip?
1: Red.
0: What's your favorite time of day?
1: Nighttime.
0: High heels or sneakers?
1: Sneakers.
0: Best thing to do on day off?
1: Eat.
0: Biggest musical influence?
1: My band Dancy.
0: Who is your favorite fashion icon?
1: Sailor Moon.
0: Favorite song to perform?
1: Cake by the Ocean.
0: What Saved by the Bell character would you be?
1: I don't know.
0: Pass. Lisa Turtle. Favorite place to go in LA?
1: Favorite place?
0: Faster.
1: What?
0: Faster.
1: Faster.
0: Yeah. Chocolate covered pretzels or peanuts?
1: Chocolate covered.
0: If you weren't a musician, what job would you be?
1: I don't know.
0: Came over plaid.
1: What was the last one?
0: It doesn't matter.
1: Oh my God, I'm shocked. Favorite piece of clothing you own?
0: Diaper.
1: Who is the funniest in the group?
0: Joe.
1: What Saved by the Bell character will you be?
0: Zach Morris.
1: It's 11:11, what's your wish?
0: I love you.
1: If you could collaborate with anyone dead or alive, who would it be?
0: Air Bud.
1: All-time favorite concert?
0: Air Bud.
1: True or dare?
0: Dare every time.
1: Describe your current mood.
0: Samurai.
1: Favorite song to perform?
0: Cake by the Ocean.
1: Name one thing that scares you.
0: Slowing down.
1: What is your spirit animal?
0: Dog.
1: Puppies or kitten?
0: Puppies.
1: Fruits or veggies?
0: Fruit.
1: Early to rise or party all night?
0: Party all night.
1: Favorite thing to do on your day off?
0: Party all night.
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1: There's a man who would not take it anymore.

This is Pinhead. You want to know who's lit? Then listen to my song, I Got That Fire. I'm bad. Like Michael Jackson.

all I did was act mean like a Looney Tune. 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I swear this summer will be summer camp, bitch.

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0: You're listening to Vibes Live.
1: Why do you keep calling this the Chinese virus?
2: Well, it comes from China. That's why. It comes from China.
3: Man, them kids loud as hell downstairs. Shit crazy as hell, what's going on the news? Hey, babe, pay me that phone.

are in Kauai. In Hawaii. At Tahiti Nui's, which is my favorite place in Hawaii. A pizza joint slash bar that I have had dinner at with my family on several holiday occasions. We're shooting Harleys in Hawaii, and we are

0: 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And I got my motorcycle license just for this music video. So excited for you to see it.
1: Go ahead, explore the island vibes. So really you can feel it in the air. I'm revving up your engine.
2: I'm really only doing this to impress my boyfriend. I mean, my fiance. Hi, baby.
3: It's very female oriented. So like all these other motorcycle gigs that females typically get only have like 2 seconds of female shine time. And then the rest are like, men being all like testosterone. Chicks are badass. We're cute, we're sexy, it's empowering, and I just feel like this music video is gonna be freaking hot.

0: 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She's a professional.
1: 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I've never ridden on a real road on a motorcycle until today. I've never ridden on a Harley until today. But we just wrapped Harleys in Hawaii.

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I do.

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0: 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I do my hair toss, trick my nails. 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Hair toss, trick my nails. 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Yes, Lord. Time to get some newness. How you doing? Force up and dry your eyes. You know you a star, you can touch the sky. I know that it's hard, you have to try. If you need advice. If he don't love you anymore, what you do, sing it.
1: Then walk your final life.

0: 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Yeah, I like this little beat right here.
1: Yeah, this is a nice little beat.
2: I'm sipping on Bella.
1: Uh-huh. Yeah, I'm finna paint a picture. Finna paint me a little picture.
0: What is called? This the Luke Bella too. The white one. I like the white one.

0: mahandue ndio muonekana yoyu panobamtuba ucharia ya chamunaye na kwadapera babwa bwana nyerere
1: kanai nyamuzi
0: kinga na nyama nyere ndine muri ramu ya nyama
1: ndeka ndine Johani cheha
0: unie hanya mai
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Thanks and see you in the next video.

0: 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We almost did it.
1: A monstrous and vicious strangler stalks Midland City and the white-winged weekend warrior. Midland City's crushing answer to lawlessness and or evil is prepared to strike terror into the criminal's cowardly heart as soon as he finds it.
2: This is the Commissioner, Miss Helfinger. Have we a report on the feathered fighter's encounter with the strangler?
3: No, sir. The winged warrior hasn't checked in yet.
2: This is the winged warrior checking in.
3: Oh, hello, winged warrior. What was all that about?
2: Miss Helfinger, have you forgotten the telephone security check?
3: What?
2: To establish that I'm not an imposter?
3: Must we go through with that?
2: Miss Helfinger, if we ignore the established procedures that we have set up, we are flying in the face of the best law enforcement methods.
3: All right.
2: Go ahead.
3: Why did the chicken cross the street?
2: To get to the other side.
3: Which came first, the chicken or the egg? Hello?
2: Is that one of the questions?
3: Yes, your answer, please.
2: The egg.
3: Wrong.
2: The chicken.
3: Wrong.
2: We'll go on to the next question.
3: Listen, this was your idea.
2: I don't remember a question like that.
3: It's your security list. You wrote it.
2: Well, that's a stupid question. I'm changing it now.
3: To what?
2: To what is 244 divided by 12?
3: All right. What's 244 divided by 12?
2: We'll make it a question like that, for example. Well, I've got work to do.
3: What about the strangler?
2: Oh, yes. How are we spelling that again, Miss Helfinger?
3: Strangler. Strangler.
2: Now, are you saying strangler or strangler?
3: Strangler.
2: Strangler.
3: Strangler.
2: Strangler?
3: Strangler.
2: Strangler.
3: Strangler.
1: Well, can the weekend warrior get this mess strangler?

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0: Bad Bunny. 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
0: 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And this one, Snoop Doggy Dog, you need to get a jobby job.
1: And boy, take care of the house while I'm gone. Clean up your room. 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I don't want these fast hair girls up in here. 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And definitely don't let the dog pound up in here. I mean that.
0: And don't be messing with the 8-track. 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
1: FBG shit.
0: Lil Bro King Jiggy in here.
1: Huh? Yeah, boy.
0: Let's get it. Let's get it.
2: My name King Yella.
0: Yella. 073 shit. Robert James, bitch, I'm flexing like a boss. And if a nigga disrespect that 30, get him lost. These niggas mad, cause we taking all the clout.

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3: Get hit up.
2: It ain't shit, man. 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But you a leg shooter, not a head shooter. You hear me? Catch up, man. Fuck the dome. Straight like that. BDK, fuck the lamb.
1: That
2: fuck
1: fat.
2: All the ops, man.
1: That fat, too.
2: Niggas, man.
1: You already know, man.
2: That five, you see it. Crack fives, man. You
1: know? Big that fat, BDK, or folks. That's how we do it, man.
2: Skeezy World, FBJ, squad. You know?
1: Stop playing, shout out.
2: Rest of you niggas and suck a dick. My mama.
1: Bang, bang.
2: Fresh out the joint, robbing up.
1: LA, you know how shit feel. You give them top and top, goofy.
2: You still in it. Got bands stacked on top of bands right there, rubber bands. I got bands stacked on top of bands.
1: Hey, can I please?
4: This is going on Double O Show.
1: Can I hit that J Money?
5: Robin jeans, bitch, you know I'm fresh as hell. 30 on me, I do the head all by myself. Come to your door like I deliver mail. But I ain't deliver mail, pussy, I deliver shit.